0: always evident during any ovation at the conclusion of a performance, a prom's audience is a boisterous one. And when you hear a prom's audience, it's always proof that prommers aren't casual at all about the music. Indeed, this is the time and place to announce your true love for great music loudly and clearly. This time, conductor Thomas Sundegaard leads the Royal Scottish National Orchestra in a festive modern overture, a beloved 20th century staple for piano and orchestra, and a symphony depicting a tumultuous chapter from Russian history. English composer Oliver Nussen's tribute to Stravinsky opens the concert in his gilded fanfare, Flourish with Fireworks. And then, Russian pianist Carol Gerstein is the soloist in Rachmaninoff's glittering Rhapsody on a Theme of Paganini, a set of virtuoso variations on a devilish tune. To conclude, the work once described as a film score without a film, Shostakovich's Symphony No. 11, subtitled The Year 1905. The work's four movements pay vivid homage to the first Russian Revolution, plunging listeners into the violence of its Bloody Sunday massacre and the grief and anger that followed. There's lots to get to, so let's take our seats at the Royal Albert Hall for the 2026 BBC Proms Festival. Welcome to EPM's Symphony Cast. We'll hand things off straight away to the BBC's Tom Service at the Royal Albert Hall.
1: A symphony of poster paint vividness, historical trauma, and protesting power. Dmitri Shostakovich's 11th, the year 1905, is the gigantic pageant ahead of us in the Royal Scottish National Orchestra's second half here at the Proms this evening. Before then, Carol Gerstein is the soloist in Rachmaninoff's most modernist piece for piano and orchestra, his Rhapsody on a Theme of Paganini, taking us from the Dies Irae plain chant to the jazz age and so much in between. Tonight's conductor, Thomas Sundegaard, has been the RSNO's principal conductor since 2018, and he and the orchestra start tonight with one of the most dazzling orchestral pieces of the late 20th century, indeed, that's ever been written, Oliver Nussen's Flourish with Fireworks. Now, Nussen was born in Glasgow. He lived in London and Suffolk near Aldborough before his death 8 years ago. This, though, is the first piece of Oliver Nussen's that Thomas Sundegaard has performed.
2: I really wish I met him. I was in Aldborough last year and I went into a restaurant and the owner there couldn't stop talking about Nussen. He was so present somehow in that restaurant where he sat and how his personality, and I think that comes through in his music. It's so incredibly skilled and so well-proportioned. A little piece that even contains a little scherzo. I really love it.
1: Tonight's conductor, Thomas Sundegaard. Well, as Thomas Sundegaard was saying, this is a small piece, at least in terms of time. It only lasts 4 minutes or so, but there is so much in it. Applause there as the leader of the Royal Scottish National Orchestra tonight, Maya Iwabuchi, you know, plays the piano that Carol Gerstein soon will to tune the orchestra. There is so much, though, packed in here. It's like a sort of musical black hole. It teems and glitters, infinitely subtle relations in all the material, a firework made of crystal or of stardust. It's also a tribute to the conductor Michael Tilson Thomas and the London Symphony Orchestra, who premiered the piece and for whom it was originally composed in 1988. Oliver Nussen takes the letters of their names, so MTT and the LSO, transforms those into musical notation and then plays with that musical cell throughout this piece. But he achieves so much variety. There are Catherine wheels of colour right in the top of the orchestra and then things going on with the double basses and brass where bright-eyed monsters seem to tread. Well, applause now here at the Royal Albert Hall. The Royal Scottish National Orchestra get to the feet for tonight's conductor, Thomas Sundegaard. Oliver Nussen's Flourish with Fireworks live here on BBC Radio 3, the home of the Proms, all summer here at the Royal Albert Hall.

0: All over Nassau's flourish with fireworks. Live here at the Proms, Thomas Sonegar conducted the Royal Scottish National Orchestra. A fantastic concert opener that piece is. Oh my goodness, all that density, all that colour in just a handful of minutes. Well, now, next on tonight's programme, we're going to hear Sergei Rachmaninoff's Rhapsody on a Theme of Paganini, played by the pianist Carol Gerstein. Now, in the 18th of the 24 variations of the tune that make up this piece, there is a jaw-droppingly gorgeous melody. It's made, though, with a conjurer's cunning, as Rachmaninoff turns Paganini's melody on its head. A miracle, then, of abstraction or emotion. I asked Carol Gerstein about that very moment earlier today.
1: It has a structural idea and a very clever one, and then it appears to our ears as this incredibly beautiful, luscious, romantic melody that must have been just dictated to him by the spirit. And I don't think there's a contradiction here. I think the spirit dictates also with great means of craftsmanship.
2: I was just hearing the ending. It's like a series of doors that keep shutting in your face at the end of this piece.
1: And then, not to make any inappropriate allusions on the radio, but then the piece kind of flushes itself down. So this is also a takedown of the great romantic ending of his earlier concertos, a real triumph. And here the triumph is tinged with this devilish doubt, and then the whole thing kind of negates itself in a great of positive-negative ending, which is fantastically inventive.
0: Tonight's soloist in Rachmaninoff's Rhapsody on the Theme of Paganini, Carol Gerstein. And that's the point. This piece really does so much to give the lie to the idea that all Rachmaninoff did was write reheated romanticism in the 1930s and 1940s in exile. As Carol Gerstein was saying, this is full of experimentation and innovation. At the end in particular, what he's doing structurally throughout. But then that speaks to who Rachmaninoff was as a character. He was somebody who loved modernism too. His Bauhaus villa, his cars, his obsession with recording technology. Well, here on stage, here at the Royal Albert Hall, Carol Gerstein, Thomas Odegaard, Sergei Rachmaninoff's Rhapsody on the Theme of Paganini with the Royal Scottish National Orchestra, live here at the Royal Albert Hall on BBC Radio 3.

Kirill Gerstein was the soloist in Rachmaninoff's Rhapsody on the theme of Happy Baby. Here he is, accepting the applause from 5,000 and more people here at the Royal Albert Hall tonight. That wonderful whoop at the end, yeah, it was well-timed. I mean, that's the whole point. You know, Rachmaninoff sets that up. It becomes this, as Kirill was saying, the way he played that. You know, you think you're going for this huge finish, and then it's a wonderful moment of, yeah, modernist wit. Thomas Odegaard conducting the Royal Scottish National Orchestra. And moments of real partnership, that delectable duet between Maya Iwabuchi, the leader of the Royal Scottish National Orchestra tonight, and Kirill Gerstein. And there are so many moments in that score where what you're doing, or what he's doing as the piano soloist is, you know, is duetting with, I mean, accompanying, really, what the orchestra are doing, even in that miraculous tune of the 18th variation. Kirill Gerstein was also telling me about what he calls Russian groove. He means the composers from Rimsky-Korsakov onwards, and you hear that in the orchestration throughout that piece too. Rachmaninoff loved the playing of Art Tatum. He knew that that was the future of what piano playing could be. Kirill Gerstein himself, trained as a jazz musician, had to make a decision about whether he was going to be a jazz musician or a classical soloist in the way he is now. But you hear that subtlety of timing in everything he's doing. Waiting for chords to land, everything, yeah, groove, swung, you know, in just the right way. Thomas Odegaard and Kirill Gerstein at the front of the stage, holding hands and bowing together. Absolutely a partnership, that performance between the soloist and the orchestra. Thomas Odegaard absolutely alive to everything that Kirill Gerstein was doing in order to make that performance happen. I think the Promers want more. Kirill Gerstein is coming on stage. Applause from the orchestra too. This all bodes well. Let's hear what happens.

0: Pianist Kirill Gerstein here at the Royal Albert Hall with his choice of encore to follow the Rachmaninoff Paganini Rhapsody. He played Rachmaninoff's Melody, Opus 3, Number 3. I'm Steve Seal, and Symphony Cast is at the 2026 BBC Proms Festival this week, the biggest and longest-running classical music festival in the world. We are honored to be your source here in the United States for these BBC broadcasts every summer. We'll take a pause now from the Beeb and return in just a moment for the second half of our concert as Thomas Sundegaard leads the Royal Scottish National Orchestra in the music of Dmitri Shostakovich, his Symphony No. 11, known as The Year 1905. A reminder that you can hear this concert again from our website, but do it soon because you'll only have access to the Proms concerts for a few weeks. 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
1: 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I'm Thea Lobo. 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

0: Welcome back to Symphony Cast. I'm Steve Seal. We're in London for the 2026 BBC Proms, one of the longest-running classical music festivals in the world. This week, Thomas Sundergaard is leading the Royal Scottish National Orchestra here at the Royal Albert Hall. And for the second half of this concert, a profound and weighty work, the Symphony No. 11 by Dmitri Shostakovich, subtitled The Year 1905. Completed in 1957, the piece commemorates the failed 1905 Russian Revolution. It powerfully depicts the tragic events of Bloody Sunday using 19th century revolutionary and folk songs as its musical core. The piece uses cinematic pictorial music that's been described as a wordless historical film score or a one-act opera without words. At its premiere, it brought Shostakovich massive official Soviet approval and the Lenin Prize in 1958. But like many works by the most famous Russian composer to work under the ever-watchful eye of Stalinist authoritarianism, analysts also view it as a double-edged work that subtly hints at universal oppression and grief rather than pure state praise. Conductor Thomas Sundergaard, music director of both the Minnesota Orchestra these days and the Royal Scottish National Orchestra, where he's been principal conductor since 2017, says that this Scottish orchestra has a particular affinity for the music of Dmitri Shostakovich.
1: Shostakovich in Scotland have always been something that the audience and the orchestra really like. I think it's to do with not only Yavis recording back in the time that became quite famous in the 90s.
2: And Nimi Yavi.
1: Yeah, yeah. And it's just in the orchestra's DNA. And actually, this was the first symphony that I ever conducted. And it's just somehow a symphony that's become a piece that we feel very familiar with.
2: It asks a lot of, of the players, a lot of you in terms of how the story of the symphony begins.
1: It's maybe one of the pieces in the repertoire that has the strongest program. He can describe how the people feel, how actually the people must have felt that just stood on the square in the morning of the 9th of January, 1905. And I'm just so astonished how it develops and how dramatic the symphony goes by, and actually it doesn't feel like an hour. It runs by so incredibly quick because it's so well proportioned, the symphony. A little bit, this is a very strange way of comparison, but I've always thought that when you separate the trio in Rosenkavalier by Strauss, it has no near the same effect as when you actually experience the whole opera. The whole simplicity about the trio becomes so incredibly touching. And the same thing happens for me here when the cor anglais plays the last tune.
2: In the final movement.
1: In the final movement. And it's so touching, the way also that our cor anglais player plays this.
3: Tonight's conductor, Thomas Sundergaard. So here he comes on stage here at the Royal Albert Hall to conduct Shostakovich's Symphony No. 11. The year 1905, live here on Radio 3 at the Proms. We start in the Palace Square with this uneasy adagio.

0: That bell resounding with defiance in the face of all tyrants. Sounds not only of the year 1905, the subtitle of Dmitri Shostakovich's 11th Symphony, but it's music that screams its message to our world today in a performance like that one. Thomas Odegaard conducting the Royal Scottish National Orchestra here at the Royal Albert Hall live on BBC Radio 3, the home of the Proms all summer.
1: And SymphonyCast, the home of the Proms here in the United States all summer. Thank you, Tom Service from the BBC. We look forward to rejoining the BBC next week on the program as we continue our annual summer residency at the BBC Proms Festival, the largest and most celebrated annual classical music festival in the world. I'm Steve Seal. Again, a reminder that Proms concerts are available to listen to on our website too, but only for a few short weeks. This concert featured the music of Oliver Nussan, Sergei Rachmaninoff, and Dmitri Shostakovich. To hear this concert again, head to yourclassical.org/symphonycast. In the remaining time, we have a bit more from the Royal Scottish National Orchestra, led by Thomas Sundergaard. Here's a performance of the symphonic fantasy King Roger by Karol Szymanowski on SymphonyCast.

0: The symphonic fantasy King Roger by Karol Szymanowski, performed by the Royal Scottish National Orchestra, led by Thomas Sondergaard, on SymphonyCast. 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APM's SymphonyCast is produced by Daniel Nass, with technical director Michael Osborne and assistance from Tania Major. I'm Steve Seal. We'll see you again next time on SymphonyCast. 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

Otto Nicolai's Overture to the Merry Wives of Windsor, Christian Thielemann led the Vienna Philharmonic Orchestra. 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I'm Susan Giles Wintek. Good to be with you this morning. Music by Mozart to start off this hour. Also works by Corelli, Puccini, and Richard Strauss. Here's the Orpheus Chamber Orchestra with Mozart's Divertimento in D major on WSMR.

The Orpheus Chamber Orchestra doing the Divertimento in D major by Mozart here on Classical WSMR. I'm Susan Giles. Wentek Go Beyond the Ordinary with Surreal Nature in the Dolly Dome, a spectacular 360-degree experience that brings the natural world to life through light, movement, and sound. 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Did you check out the musical menagerie playlist on Spotify that Theolobo put together? 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Cellist Raphael Wolfisch's mother survived the Holocaust, and music is a thread that continues to run through his family. Here he performs with Nima Järvi and the Scottish National Orchestra, the Romance for Cello in C major by Richard Strauss on WSMR.

0: The Sweet Sounds of the Romance for Cello in C Major, Opus 75 by Richard Strauss. That was cellist Raphael Wolfisch with Nima Yerby and the Scottish National Orchestra on WSMR. Music by Puccini in just a moment. 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
0: Well, if you look at the lyrics in English in this next work, you'd think that Musetta was full of herself, but that's a very operatic thing, singing about yourself. Here's the Musetta's Waltz from La Bohème by Puccini, the orchestral version from Eric Kunzel and the Cincinnati Pops on WSMR.

Puccini really was the maestro of melodies. That was his Musetta's Waltz, Quando men vo soletta, from La Boheme. Eric Kunzel and the Cincinnati Pops performing here on Classical WSMR. I'm Susan Giles Wintek. Thank you so much for listening. Could see some rain today, and it's going to be warm once again. Now music from I Musici on WSMR by Arcangelo Corelli. This is his Concerto Grosso No. 2 from the Opus 6 on Florida's Classical Music Station.

You heard Arcangelo Corelli's Concerto Grosso No. 2, Opus 6, from I Musici on WSMR 89.1, Sarasota, WUSF 89.7, HD2, Tampa. Broadcasting from the Ernie and Eliza Kretzmer Studio at the University of South Florida. 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Music by Wilhelm Friedemann Bach now, the Symphony in F Major. Bernard Labadie leads the King's Violins, Quebec, on WSMR.

Music by Wilhelm Friedemann Bach, the Symphony in F Major from Bernard Labadie and Le Violon du Roi, Quebec. The King's Violins of Quebec here on WSMR. August is Make-A-Will Month, and when you name WSMR as a beneficiary in your will or estate plan, Dr. Joe Rush will match your planned gift by 10%, up to $10,000. 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Music by Antonín Rajka for you now, the Flute Quartet in G Major. Aurel Nicolay is the flutist with the Mozart String Trio on WSMR.

0: The Flute Quartet in G Major, Opus 98 by Reika. 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
1: Meet teen pianist Hannah Louie, who, despite her young age, takes on Rachmaninoff and me, pianist Peter Dugan, with some questions of her own, next time on From the Top.
0: That's coming your way tomorrow afternoon at 5 on WSMR. If you're on social media, and let's say you're on X, one account worth following is cellist Stephen Isserles, who posted this life advice from Goethe. 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

worldly cares may not obliterate the sense of the beautiful which God has implanted in the human soul. Words to Live by Goethe here on WSMR. I'm Susan Giles Wintek. Good morning to you. Here's music that kind of fits that theme, The Joyful March by Chabrier from the Montreal Symphony Orchestra.

0: Emmanuel Chabrier's Joyful March, played by the Montreal Symphony Orchestra here on WSMR. I'm Susan Giles, One Tech, music by Handel, coming up. 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
1: 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Did Girolamo Frescobaldi really compose that toccata? 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
0: 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Now from Charles Mackeras and the London Symphony Orchestra, the Concerto No. 2 A Due Cori by Handel.

Handel's Concerto No. 2 in F Major, A Due Cori, from Charles McCarris and the London Symphony Orchestra here on WSMR 89.1, Sarasota, WUSF 89.7, HD2 and 103.9, W280DW Tampa, broadcasting from the University of South Florida. I'm Susan Giles, One Tech Ahead, music that has to do with Shakespeare and a performance of pianist Lang Lang. This is some movie music you might be acquainted with from Jurassic Park by John Williams. The main theme, here's Eric Kunzel and the Cincinnati Pops.

Eric Kunzel and the Cincinnati Pops performing the main theme from Jurassic Park by John Williams here on WSMR. There's always something happening near where you live. 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

Violinist Lila Josefowicz with the Montreal Symphony Orchestra performing the Glazunov Violin Concerto in A. I'm Susan Giles, WinTech. 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FPL working for you every single day. This work was Henry Purcell's Mask, a loose adaptation of Shakespeare's A Midsummer Night's Dream. A mask, in case you don't know, is a form of theatrical court entertainment. Thomas Hengelbrock leads the Freiburg Baroque Orchestra in the Fairy Queen Suite, music by Henry Purcell.

0: Purcell's Fairy Queen Suite from Thomas Engelbrock and the Freiburg Baroque Orchestra here on WSMR. Here's a story you can read on Classical WSMR's website. Turmoil at the Boston Symphony Orchestra lingers 6 months after conductor Andras Nelson was let go. 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
0: 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Pianist Long Long is on tour, and he's got quite a grinding pace throughout the U.S. and Europe through next December. I'm talking 2027. Here he is with the Grand Valse Brillante No. 2 by Chopin on WSMR, Florida's classical music station.

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1: The Berlin Philharmonic is one of the world's great orchestras, and the music they typically play is from after the Baroque era. In the mid-90s, some of the principal players in the orchestra wanted to perform Baroque music too, and so they spun off a chamber group, the Berlin Baroque Soloists. You'll hear them, including one of the principal flutists of the Berlin Philharmonic, playing Johann Sebastian Bach's Second Orchestral Suite on Sunday Baroque this week.
0: That's tomorrow morning starting at 10 here on WSMR. 89.1 Sarasota, WUSF 89.7 HD2 Tampa, broadcasting from the University of South Florida. This is Classical WSMR's Local Arts Spotlight. I'm Susan Giles Wintek. The Dali Museum in St. Petersburg presents Surreal Nature in the Dali Dome. This collaboration between the Dali and Arte Museum conjures a dreamscape of light, movement, and sound, where you'll see nature in unexpected ways. And the Bishop Museum of Science and Nature in Bradenton presents Pristine Seas, Bringing the Ocean Back, a photo exhibition curated by National Geographic. It highlights the importance of marine protected areas. That's on now through the end of the year. The Music Gallery in Clearwater presents international Steinway artist Katie Mahan from Salzburg, Austria, to perform a free masterclass, Mozart and More, on Sunday, September 5th at 5 p.m. To find more stories about music and art, stop by WSMR.org or the Classical WSMR app. Not long ago, the Bay Blend host on WUSF, Skyla Braun, learned some tap dancing basics. And our colleague Megan Bowman, who is the Your Florida reporter, just showed off how she is a real twinkle toes. Well, speaking of tap dancing, this is a work that means tap dance, but it's also fun to say. It's called Huapango, and it's by Jose Pablo Moncayo Garcia. Kenneth Klein leads the Mexico National Symphony Orchestra in this dance.

0: Wapango, Tap Dance by Jose Pablo Moncayo Garcia. Kenneth Klein led the Mexico National Symphony Orchestra here on WSMR, Florida's classical music station.
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0: 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Music by Ferdinando Carulli now, the Guitar Concerto in A Major from Pepe Romero, with Iona Brown leading the Academy of St. Martin in the Fields.

Ferdinando Carulli's Guitar Concerto in A Major from guitarist Pepe Romero with Iona Brown and the Academy of St. Martin in the Fields. I'm Susan Giles Wentek. 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This is music by Muzio Clementi, the Symphony No. 2 in D Major from Francesco La Vecchia and the Rome Symphony Orchestra on WSMR.

Muzio Clementi, Symphony No. 2 from Francesco La Vecchia and the Rome Symphony Orchestra here on WSMR, Florida's classical music station. I'm Susan Giles Wentek. We love to share live performances with you. In the past year, we've welcomed artists from Rebecca Penny's Piano Festival, Sarasota Opera, and more. And coming up, we'll welcome pianist Svetozar Ivanov. He's the artistic director of the USF Steinway series, and he'll tell us some wonderful things about concerts that are coming up at the Tampa campus of USF. I'm Susan Giles Wentek. If you've been around, you know Doc Severinsen had some funky jackets, but he sure could play that horn. Here he is with the Largo al Factotum from the Barber of Seville. Doc Severinsen plays the trumpet with Eric Kunzel and the Cincinnati Pops in this music by Gioachino Rossini.

0: Way to go, Doc Severinsen, the trumpeter with Eric Kunzel and the Cincinnati Pops, playing the Largo al Factotum from The Barber of Seville by Gioacchino Rossini here on WSMR 89.1 Sarasota, WUSF 89.7 HD2 Tampa, broadcasting from the Ernie and Aliza Kretzmer Studio at the University of South Florida.
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0: 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It's a tradition. Up next, Lou Koster's Light Overture. Jonathan Cayley leads Orchestre Estro Armonico Luxembourg on WSMR.

0: Jonathan Cayley led the Orchestre Astroharmonico Luxembourg in the light overture, the Ouverture Légère by Coster, here on WSMR. The Exchange has been a Sarasota community tradition since 1962. 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

0: You just heard music by Johann Sebastian Bach, the Trio Sonata No. 1 from Heinz Hollinger, oboe, Violas Tabeat Zimmermann, Christian Jacoté, piano, and Thomas de Menga, cello, here on Classical WSMR, Florida's classical music station.
1: Meet teen pianist Hannah Louie, who, despite her young age, takes on Rachmaninoff and me, pianist Peter Dugan, with some questions of her own. Next time on From the Top.
0: That's From the Top, coming your way at 5 o'clock tomorrow afternoon here on WSMR. There's nothing quite like a bookstore. The smell of new books, the lights, the colors, the joy of finding a new title or a book that feels like an old friend. 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Malcolm Arnold was not an ethnomusicologist like Ray Vaughan Williams, who went around hunting down English folk song. But English folk song really did heavily inform the dances of Malcolm Arnold. This is his first set of English dances. Bryden Thompson leads the Philharmonia Orchestra on WSMR.

Malcolm Arnold's first set of English dances from Bryden Thompson and the Philharmonia Orchestra here on WSMR, Florida's classical music station. I'm Susan Giles Wentek. Music by Mozart for you now, the Piano Concerto No. 19. Mozart scholar Robert Levin, whom we're lucky to have in this community as part of the Sarasota Music Festival, performs here with Christopher Hogwood and the Academy of Ancient Music, the Piano Concerto No. 19 by Mozart on WSMR.

0: Mozart's Piano Concerto No. 19 from pianist Robert Levin with Christopher Hogwood leading the Academy of Ancient Music here on WSMR 89.1 Sarasota, WUSF 89.7 HD2 Tampa, broadcasting from the University of South Florida. I'm Susan Giles Wintek. Good to be with you this morning. Hope you'll stay close for more wonderful music, including the Enigma Variations by Elgar.
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0: So tomorrow at midnight is the deadline. Let us hear from you very soon. Music by Luigi Boccherini now, the Symphony in B-flat major from Jean Lemont and Tafelmusik Baroque Orchestra here on WSMR.

0: The symphony in B-flat major by Luigi Boccherini from Jean Le Mans and Tafo Musik Baroque Orchestra here on WSMR. I'm Susan Giles Wentek. 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
1: 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Did Mozart really reveal a Vatican secret to the outside world? Did Girolamo Frescobaldi really compose that toccata? You'll find out on Sunday Baroque this week.
0: If you want to solve the mystery, tune in tomorrow morning at 10 here on Classical WSMR, Florida's classical music station. This is music by Carl Maria von Weber, the Variations Concertantes for Piano and Clarinet. You're going to hear it from clarinetist David Schifrin with pianist David Golub here on WSMR.

Weber's Variations Concertantes for Piano and Clarinet from clarinetist David Schifrin with pianist David Golub on WSMR. The music you hear on Classical WSMR is here because listeners believe it should be. Listener support is what keeps this music coming your way. If you listen often but have never given, consider becoming a member today at WSMR.org. Here's music by Elgar about his friends, but he disguised their identities. Bryden Thompson and the London Philharmonic with the Enigma Variations.

It's not entirely clear what the enigma is in Edward Elgar's Enigma Variations. I guess that's what makes it an enigma, isn't it? Each one of the variations inscribed to one of Elgar's friends, so perhaps some inside jokes going on, that sort of thing. No doubt, though, the music is beautiful, no matter what the purpose. Elgar's Enigma Variations, played there by the London Philharmonic, led by Bryden Thompson, here on Classical WSMR. 12 noon on a Saturday. Hope you're having a great weekend. I'm Joe Getz, and this is WSMR 89.1 Sarasota, WUSF 89.7 HD2 Tampa, broadcasting from the Ernie and Aliza Kretzmer Studio at the University of South Florida. Coming up this hour, music from Nikolai Rimsky-Korsakov's The Snow Maiden. We'll hear an Elves Dance for cello by David Popper, and some Tchaikovsky, his not-often-heard third orchestral suite, coming up a bit later on. Right now, here's pianist Yevgeny Sudbin playing a keyboard sonata by Domenico Scarlatti.

Pianist Yevgeny Sudbin played that sonata by Domenico Scarlatti here on Classical WSMR. I'm Joe Getz. Good afternoon. And a pretty big personality coming to our region in a few months. The voice and host of the stories behind This American Life, Ira Glass, is coming to the Tampa Theater on December 5th, 2026. Tickets go on sale to WSMR and WUSF members on September 28th. So mark your calendar. Hard to believe we're already talking about events going on in December. Boy, the year is just flying by with the 1st of September and Labor Day very much in our future. Speaking of Labor Day, you've only got about 36 hours now to get your requests in for Labor Day. The deadline is midnight tomorrow night. We're going to be putting together those playlists next week, so get those requests in while they're hot. Here's the Dance of the Tumblers here from Nikolai Rimsky-Korsakov's The Snow Maiden, Adrian Bolt leading the London Philharmonic.

Adrian Bolt led the London Philharmonic in the Dance of the Tumblers from Nikolai Rimsky-Korsakov's The Snow Maiden, here on Classical WSMR. Good Saturday afternoon, I'm Joe Getz, about 12 minutes after 12 o'clock here on this Saturday, with Tchaikovsky and his Third Orchestral Suite coming up in just a couple minutes. Beethoven's not often forgotten, but often overlooked, Second Symphony coming up in our 1 o'clock hour. Coming up in the 2 o'clock hour, Richard Strauss and one of the bookends of his career. We'll hear the later one. And George Frideric Handel's music for the Royal Fireworks on the way a bit later as well. Here's a piece called Elfentanz, or Elves Dance, by the Hungarian composer and cellist David Popper. Stephen Isserles is the cellist here with Thomas Addis at the piano.

cellist Stephen Isserlis and pianist Thomas Addis, who's also a very fine and famous composer these days. Two of them teaming up there for the Elves Dance, the Elfin Tanz by Hungarian composer and cellist David Popper here on Classical WSMR. 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Tchaikovsky on the way for us next, and this big orchestral suite in not one, not two, not five, not 10, but 16 little movements is going to bring us all the way to 1 o'clock. Tchaikovsky's Orchestral Suite No. 3, played here by the Detroit Symphony, led by Neyma Järvi.

The Orchestral Suite No. 3 by Peter Tchaikovsky. Detroit Symphony Orchestra. Amy Yervy conducting here on Classical WSMR, bringing us up to 1 o'clock. Good Saturday afternoon. I'm Joe Getz, and you're tuned to WSMR 89.1 Sarasota, WUSF 89.7 HD2, and 103.9 W280 DW Tampa, broadcasting from the University of South Florida. Hope your weekend's treating you right, and hope you're going to be able to dodge the raindrops that are in the forecast, especially later today, and especially even more so during the afternoon tomorrow. The weather pattern shifting a bit. Looks like we're going to get back to really what we should have been getting all along, those afternoon showers and thunderstorms that have been seemingly so fleeting this summer. They're making a comeback, at least for now, that's what the forecast says, from this afternoon, tomorrow, and through the next week. It's a concerto for two flutes by Antonio Vivaldi, with Duke Dobing playing one flute, Deborah Davis playing the other, and the City of London Symphonia led by Nicholas Kramer.

A Concerto for Two Flutes by Antonio Vivaldi, with Duke Dobbing playing flute along with Deborah Davis playing the other one, and Nicholas Kramer leading the City of London Symphonia here on Classical WSMR, where we have support today from listeners like you, as we always do. 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How about some Beethoven next, with his Second Symphony. It's played here by Leipzig's Gewandhaus Orchestra, which is named for the place where it is. Gewandhaus in Leipzig means garment house, their concert hall there. Fashioned out of an old garment warehouse from the early 1800s. Anyway, Gewandhaus Orchestra of Leipzig, led by Kurt Mazur, Beethoven Symphony No. 2.

Beethoven's Second Symphony, played there by the Gewandhaus Orchestra of Leipzig, led by Kurt Mazur, here on Classical WSMR. I'm Joe Getz, getting close to about quarter of two, a few minutes before that, here on a Saturday afternoon. Some music of Hector Berlioz still to come this hour. Handel's Music for the Royal Fireworks on the way in our 2 o'clock hour. Looking forward to that. 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
0: Don't delay that deadline for your requests. Now, less than 36 hours away, so if you've been mulling it over, now's the time to get that request in. If you haven't been mulling it over, mull it over quickly and get that request in by midnight tomorrow night. I'm Joe Getz, as we'll wrap up our 1 o'clock hour here this afternoon with the Rob Roy Overture by Hector Berlioz. The San Diego Symphony Orchestra is conducted here by Yoav Talmi on Classical WSMR.

The Rob Roy Overture by Hector Berlioz. Yoav Talmi led the San Diego Symphony on Classical WSMR. It's 2 o'clock, and we are WSMR 89.1 Sarasota, WUSF 89.7 HD2 Tampa, broadcasting from the University of South Florida. I'm Joe Getz. Thanks for being with me here on this Saturday. Hope you're having a good weekend and maybe getting some things done around the house, running some errands, or ideally, doing none of that and just relaxing and listening to some great music. That's the best way to spend a Saturday, in my opinion. Doesn't really happen in my house very much. We're usually spending Saturday and Sunday mornings running around, shopping, vacuuming, dusting, laundry, all that stuff. But the good news is all those things can be done with the radio on. So keep it right here. Great music accompanying your weekend all day long. Brahms kicking off our 2 o'clock hour. Here's the Hungarian Dance number 5 with Sakari Oromo leading the Royal Stockholm Philharmonic and violinist Daniel Hope.

Violinist Daniel Hope and the Royal Stockholm Philharmonic, led by Sakari Oramo, a Hungarian Dance No. 5 by Johannes Brahms, here on Classical WSMR. 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Well, not so much thinking about Halloween here with this next piece of music, but just not really the 4th of July either, but this is some fireworks music that George Frideric Handel wrote for a big celebration in London by order of the king, who wanted a brass band, or a wind band, I guess, in those days, to accompany a fireworks show. It mostly worked. The music certainly worked. Everything else when this piece premiered did not go to plan. A massive traffic jam of carriages and everything else clogged the streets as people tried to get to this performance. It rained a lot, causing mud, and there was even thunder and lightning, which set part of the stage on fire, as well as the fireworks not also working correctly either. Handel's music for the Royal Fireworks, about the only thing that did work. And here is the Aradia Ensemble, led by Kevin Mallon.

Kevin Mallon led the Aradia Ensemble in the music for the Royal Fireworks by George Frideric Handel here on Classical WSMR. We're powered by support from community businesses like Adelaide Interiors. 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Richard Strauss on the way for us next, who wrote a horn concerto dedicated to his father very, very early in life. In his early 20s, when he was around 80, he finally got around to writing another horn concerto. That second horn concerto is the one we're going to hear right now with Barry Tuckwell and the London Symphony, led by István Kertész.

0: István Kertész led the London Symphony and the horn soloist there, Barry Tuckwell, in the second horn concerto by Richard Strauss here on Classical WSMR.
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0: Time is a-wastin' if you haven't gotten those requests in. 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I'm Joe Getz. Thanks for tuning in this afternoon. Good Saturday to you as we wrap up our 2 o'clock hour with Maurice Ravel's Noble and Sentimental Waltzes. Claudio Abbado leads the London Symphony Orchestra.

Maurice Ravel's noble and sentimental waltzes with the London Symphony led by Claudio Abbado. Bringing us to 3 o'clock here on WSMR 89.1 Sarasota, WUSF 89.7 HD2 Tampa, broadcasting from the Ernie and Eliza Kretzmer studio at the University of South Florida. I'm Joe Getz. Glad to be with you here on a Saturday afternoon. We'll head out on the open ocean with Alexander Glazunov, his not often heard orchestral fantasy called The Sea. Coming up a bit later on this hour. Sibelius on the way as well, and we'll kick off our 3 o'clock hour with a bit of Mozart. Here is the piano sonata number 10 in C major with Long Long at the piano.

pianist Long Long and some Mozart for us on WSMR this afternoon, the Sonata No. 10 in C. Support for great music on Classical WSMR comes from you and from AmScot, a state and federally regulated financial services provider. 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An overture by Jean Sibelius next. Here's Leif Segerstam leading the Turku Philharmonic.

The Turku Philharmonic, led by Leif Segerstam in that overture by Jean Sibelius, here on Classical WSMR. 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Still on the way this hour, we head out into the open ocean with Alexander Glazunov. Next hour, the not-often-heard second cello sonata by Felix Mendelssohn. Really a beautiful piece of chamber music that's both tender and energetic at the same time. Amazing how Mendelssohn could do that. Looking forward to sharing that with you coming up in our 4 o'clock hour. Here's a trumpet sonata by Tommaso Albinoni with John Wallace and the Philharmonia Orchestra.

A sonata for trumpet and strings by Tommaso Albinoni. John Wallace played the trumpet and Christopher Warren Green conducted the Philharmonia Orchestra here on Classical WSMR. I'm Joe Getz. Good afternoon. Thanks for being with us here on this Saturday. Hope the weekend's treating you well. Still to come this afternoon, 5 o'clock, our local arts spotlight, and then Thea Lobo's along at 5 with Dvorak's 7th in the 5 o'clock hour. Our evening masterwork tonight, one of Mozart's final symphonies, is Symphony No. 40 this evening. We're headed out to the ocean for the rest of this hour, this orchestral fantasy by Alexander Glazunov called The Sea, with the Scottish National Orchestra, led by Neyma Järvi.

Alexander Glazunov dedicated the sea to the memory of Richard Wagner, and he actually wrote quite a long little missive at the top of the score that I think's worth listening to after we listen to that piece. He wrote, "Through long centuries, the sea has carried its waves to the shore, sometimes pursued by a raging wind, sometimes rocked by the light breath of the air. A man sat on the shore, and the various pictures of nature passed before his eyes. Bright sun shone in the sky. The sea was calm. Suddenly, a raging, whistling gust of wind arose, followed by another. The sky grew dark. The sea became agitated. The elements launched into a struggle, relentless, with great roaring, with majestic force. A violent storm burst, but the tempest passed away, and the sea became calm again. The sun shone anew over the calm surface of the water, and everything the man had seen and all he had felt in his soul, he recounted later to other men." Alexander Glazunov's The Sea with the Scottish National Orchestra, led by Naimi Yervi. 4 o'clock here on a Saturday afternoon. I'm Joe Getz. This is WSMR 89.1 Sarasota, WUSF 89.7 HD2 Tampa, broadcasting from the University of South Florida. Whew, that was some fun stuff by Glazunov, and we'll take it down a few notches here with this Baroque Concerto by Pietro Locatelli, played by the Raglan Baroque Players.

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More information at The Players Studio, or rather, theplayers.org/studio. Still to come this hour, Mendelssohn and a cello sonata that doesn't get heard a lot, but I think you're really going to like. That's on the way in about, we'll call it 13 minutes or so. Right now, Moselträume by the Luxembourg composer Lou Coste. Jonathan Cale leads the Orchestra Estro Armonico of Luxembourg.

Music from Luxembourg by Lucoste Mosel Troima, played there by the Orchestra Estro Armonico of Luxembourg, led by Jonathan Kale, here on Classical WSMR. Well, we're getting deep into Saturday, but if you're still looking for something to do this weekend, every Friday on the Bay Blend podcast, host Sky LeBron and Arts Access Florida's Malaika Hollist bring you a quick roundup of things to do around Tampa Bay. 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Chamber music of Felix Mendelssohn next, who in all of his music seemed to be able to thread that needle and strike a perfect balance between music that's downright exuberant and effervescent, yet also has some of the most tender and poignant moments you'll ever hear. How he's able to do both things at the same time has always been a great source of pleasure for me listening to his music. And here's a great example. Jumping out of the gates and hitting the ground running, but then getting tender later on, his Sonata No. 2 for cello and piano. Elisabeth Dolan and Bernadine Blaha, cello and piano, here on Classical WSMR.

Felix Mendelssohn's Cello Sonata No. 2, played by cellist Elizabeth Dolan and Bernardine Blaha at the piano. 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I'm Joe Getz, wrapping up my time with you here on Classical WSMR this afternoon with the short and sweet Masquerade Overture by the Danish composer Carl Nielsen. Here's the BBC Symphony led by Andrew Davis.

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1: 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I'm Susan Giles Wintek. The Dali Museum in St. Petersburg presents Surreal Nature in the Dali Dome. This collaboration between the Dali and Arte Museum conjures a dreamscape of light, movement, and sound, where you'll see nature in unexpected ways. And the Bishop Museum of Science and Nature in Bradenton presents Pristine Seas, Bringing the Ocean Back, a photo exhibition curated by National Geographic. It highlights the importance of marine protected areas. That's on now through the end of the year. The Music Gallery in Clearwater presents international Steinway artist Katie Mahan from Salzburg, Austria, to perform a free masterclass, Mozart and More, on Sunday, September 5th at 5 p.m. To find more stories about music and art, stop by WSMR.org or the Classical WSMR app.
2: I like and love the station with the music. In this time we have right now, music is the best spirit we can keep. Thank you, and keep it up.
0: Hope you're having a great weekend. I'm Thea Lobo. Some lovely Rossetti is coming your way in about 5 minutes. And after that, hear a Dvorak masterwork. First, a taste of French Baroque elegance. This is the overture from Le Temple de la Gloire by Jean-Philippe Rameau, with harpsichordist Christophe Rousset leading Les Talents Lyriques on Florida's classical music station, WSMR 89.1 and 103.9.

Christophe Rousset led Les Talents Lyriques from the harpsichord in the overture from Rameau's Le Temple de la Gloire on Florida's classical music station, WSMR. Every summer in June, the Sarasota Music Festival concludes with the festival finale concert at the Sarasota Opera House. Tuesday night at 8 on classical WSMR, you'll hear three great performances from Schubert's Overture in the Italian Style to Mozart's Flute Concerto No. 2 with soloist Jasmine Choi. Maestro Nicholas McGagan leads the orchestra in a commanding performance of Beethoven's 7th Symphony. Join host Mark Michaud for the Sarasota Orchestra Music Festival finale, Tuesday night at 8 on classical WSMR. I'm Thea Lobo, and here's oboist Anthony Camden and the City of London Sinfonia under Nicholas Ward bringing you Antonio Rossetti's Concerto in F for oboe and orchestra. This is the Rondeau movement.

That was the Rondo from Concerto in F for Oboe and Orchestra by Antonio Rossetti. Nicholas Ward led the City of London Sinfonia with oboe soloist Anthony Camden on Florida's classical music station WSMR 89.1 and 103.9, online at WSMR.org. I'm Thea Lobo, and next you'll hear a little Dvorak, or maybe a lot. The Symphony No. 7 by Dvorak holds a special status among the composer's 9 symphonies. The composer wrote this symphony for an extraordinary opportunity. He was commissioned by the Philharmonic Society in London. That's the same society that commissioned Beethoven's 9th symphony. Hear what he does with it. This is Symphony No. 7 by Dvorak, performed by the Houston Symphony Orchestra under Andres Orozco Estrada on Classical WSMR.

Antonin Dvorak's Seventh Symphony was performed here by the Houston Symphony Orchestra, conducted by Andres Orozco Estrada on Classical WSMR. The Tampa Museum of Art presents Mysteries of the Nile, Ancient Egypt, the first exhibition in Tampa dedicated to ancient Egyptian art, featuring artifacts exploring pharaohs, gods, and more. 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

Boccherini's Flute Quintet No. 2 was performed by flautist Michael Faust and the Aurin Quartet on Florida's classical music station. 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You're in the right place for great music this evening. I'm Thea Lobo. In about 20 minutes, enjoy a Norwegian treasure. And right before that, an American favorite to get your toes tapping. In the meantime, here's the Elf Hill Overture by Friedrich Kuhlau, performed by the Danish Radio Symphony, conducted by John Franzen.

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The Bishop Museum of Science and Nature in Bradenton presents Laser Light Nights in their planetarium. 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I'm Thea Lobo, and here's Jean-Pascal Tortelier conducting the BBC Philharmonic Orchestra with piano soloist Howard Shelley performing Variations on I Got Rhythm by George Gershwin on Classical WSMR.

The Variations on I Got Rhythm by George Gershwin. Pianist Howard Shelley joined the BBC Philharmonic Orchestra, led by Jean-Pascal Tortelier, on classical WSMR 89.1 and 103.9. I'm Thea Lobo. And next, here's Edvard Grieg's Lyric Suite, a set of four orchestrations from Book 5 of his lyric pieces for piano, written in 1891. They were originally orchestrated by Anton Seidel, conductor of the New York Phil, to play during their season. But after Seidel passed away and Grieg had a look at the scores, he revised them again to make them a little lighter and folkier, less Wagnerian. And that's what you'll hear now, performed by the Gothenburg Symphony Orchestra under Nema Järvi. This is Edvard Grieg's Lyric Suite on Florida's Classical Music Station, WSMR 89.1.

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1: This is Tina, your favorite paratransit bus driver for Manatee County. I just wanted to thank you again for the beautiful music that's piping through my bus all day long. It gets me through the day, and my passengers enjoy it. I do appreciate you so much. I just had to add a little bit of money to my monthly, and I'm happy to be a supporting member. What I can give, and I give it from my heart. So thanks so much, and have a blessed day.
2: 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I'm Thea Lobo. Next is Franz Joseph Haydn's Violin Concerto No. 1, performed by the English Concert with violin soloist Simon Standage on WSMR, Florida's classical music station, online at WSMR.org.

Simon Standage was the violin soloist with the English Concert bringing you Haydn's Violin Concerto No. 1. 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I'm Thea Lobo. Thanks for tuning in. A little later in the hour, look forward to some Spanish guitar and an Austro-Hungarian take on Russian music. Right now, though, 7 p.m. means it's evening masterwork time. Out of all the 41 symphonies Mozart wrote, he actually only had 2 minor key symphonies, both G minor. There are some other interesting things about Symphony No. 42 that set it apart. The beginning doesn't start with a theme, but with an accompaniment pattern. And in a lot of ways, Symphony No. 40, which you'll hear next, foreshadowed much of what would happen in symphonic writing during the Romantic period. This is the Chamber Orchestra of Europe, led by Nicholas Harnoncourt, bringing you WSMR's evening masterwork, Wolfgang Amadeus Mozart, Symphony No. 40.

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2: 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I enjoy listening to it in the car. 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They're introduced to classical music that way, and we all benefit from it. My one granddaughter is taking piano lessons now, and she likes to hear classical piano in the car. Thank you once again for being there.
0: So pleased you're here. I'm Thea Lobo. 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

Estudio Brillante by Francisco Tárrega was performed by guitarist Christopher Parkening on Florida's classical music station WSMR 89.1 and 103.9. 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

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Good evening. So pleased you could listen. I'm Thea Lobo. Stick around for works by Chabrier and Vivaldi in a little bit. And at the moment, some elegant classical-era chamber music. This is the String Quartet No. 4 by Johann Baptist von Hall, performed by the Eibler Quartet.